0: playing rave bangers and main stage anthems to get you dancing.
1: Nice one, brother.
0: So get down the front and get your hands up in the air.
2: I said.
0: Only on RMR 101.9. Let's go.
2: Nice.
1: Nice one, brother.
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0: Hey, Funkstar Deluxe.
1: Sun is shining. It's going to shine today. I think we're in for a few good days.
2: It actually has been quite a sunshiny week.
1: Yeah.
2: I should know because I've been under the weather.
1: Yeah, not with that gastro that everyone's talking about. It's ripping through the region.
2: Ripping through the region. How dare people get on a Jetstar flight with gastro?
1: Ooh, in fairness.
2: Yeah, that's
1: it is gross.
2: That is a terrible thing to do.
3: Maybe you can drive my car, and maybe I'll love you. Beep, beep, beep, beep, yeah.
2: That was a very professional lead-in to that little sting there, Janine. You were just making sure I wasn't going to say anything so you wouldn't cut me off.
1: Yeah, kind of. Also, just for a split second, forgot what I was doing. There is a lot of pavement works happening around the region and up around the post office here in town, obviously down the main street. That's been going for a while. Next week, or maybe it was this week. No, next week, 22nd of June. Oh, my goodness.
2: Wowzers. This is a fantastic traffic report.
1: Kieran and Em, I need my coffee. Yes, so Busselton is replacing three sections of the footpath along Prince Street all next week. All the existing pavers are being moved and replaced with exposed aggregate, which I really like exposed aggregate. But anyway, that's not what this conversation's about.
2: Thanks for sharing.
1: No worries. So, yeah, there's going to be stuff going on there.
2: So Rotary Park works this coming week, Thursday, June 25th. So the Shire are carrying out some essential maintenance there at Rotary Park to restore the leach drains, Janine, and improve water absorbage and drainage prior to, obviously, all the rains hitting. So they'll be actually shutting down, I think, the northern end of that car park pretty much all day, 7:30 till 5. So there's only limited parking there at Rotary Park, but the playground and facilities will remain open.
1: And something that might also impact human traffic, the Sea Play by the Bay playground will be closed. That's that beautiful one just in front of Shelter on the Busselton foreshore with the big ship and everything. They're replacing the rubber softball flooring. So, you know, it kind of fits in
2: really
1: with traffic. Maybe not. But also on the horizon, so starting from Friday the 3rd of July, near Siesta Park Road, Caves Road, oh my goodness. Seriously, Em and Kieran, like if you do coffee deliveries, this morning's the morning, they're replacing power poles.
2: Poles along Caves Road near Siesta Park, just to clarify what Janine was trying to spit out.
1: Yes, what I was trying to say. Resident coffee roasters. Woo! Yes, needed. Here is Safia on Friday Breakfast with Janine and Jamie here on RMR 101.9.

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2: 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I'm Ian Dignon. 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

0: is Rudimental with Love You More. That was actually going to be my little shout out to you, Jimmy, if you were a little bit too unwell to come in this morning.
1: Under the weather.
0: Gave me the heads up, but look, you rallied on.
1: I know, I rallied on, I'm here, and goodness, I'm glad that I did.
0: Excellent.
1: Do you know what, Janine? This week I saw an article, I think it was through ABC, which I had a little bit of a giggle at. As you know, I love to send me a silly animal meme, as you do to me, and one of my favourite things is the fainting goats. And I saw an article on ABC that a Busselton farmer has imported Western Australia's first ever pair of fainting goats.
0: Oh, that's so cute.
1: I'm going to have to find this Busselton farmer.
0: So maybe he's listening in and he's like, I'll invite you to my farm my fainting goats.
1: So a little bit of background on fainting goats, Janine. So the myotonic goat is an American bred characteristic by a hereditary condition that causes its legs to seize up and topple over when startled or excited.
0: Why would you breed that into something?
1: Don't know.
0: That feels like a really stupid...
1: I don't know, but it's hilarious.
0: I know it's hilarious, but... Yeah, okay. Comedic value. There we go. That's why we're breeding different goats.
1: Yep. Yeah.
0: Interesting.
1: Great.
0: For those who are poised on the Jetstar flight from Melbourne today, 25 minutes late.
1: Make sure you don't have gastro, please.
0: Yes, and don't do that. Friday breakfast here. Hope you're having a great morning. You're probably dropping the kids off to school, maybe getting yourself to work, maybe enjoying a day off.
1: Oh, that would be
0: nice. Whatever you are doing, it's going to be better with a bit of Baker Boy.

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0: It's not often that I know a song that Jamie doesn't know.
1: I'd like to know how many people were singing along to that at home, like Janine was in the studio.
0: So that was the Exponents with Why Does Love Do This To Me. Look, it's from New Zealand, and I think I came across it off the soundtrack of Outrageous Fortune, which is kind of cult-level TV show in New Zealand.
1: We are in Western Australia.
0: You know, that's what radio's all about, isn't it? Broadening music tastes.
1: If anyone listening this morning knows that song, please text us, because I'd like to settle an argument between Janine and I.
0: But it's good. It's good. Hey, I have a little look back in history.
1: Yes.
0: And I've decided to focus on Augusta this morning, because this was really interesting. From 1929, oh, that's not the one I wanted. Hang on a minute.
1: So you were saying that most of Augusta's hit, you got it. Right,
0: yeah, okay. I actually found two from Augusta, but this one is interesting. From 1851, I wanted to go further back in time. There were two whalers in the harbour back in 1851. The Lark, which was an American whaler, and that had 1,100 barrels of oil. I'm not quite sure why they were keen on the oil statistic, and the Launceston from the Hobart Town Whaler, and that had no oil.
1: Is this whale oil or maybe
0: whale oil. I'm not really 100% sure. But neither of the vessels had secured any fish when our informant was in Augusta, although he had heard since from the natives.
1: Native Augustans?
0: Native Augustinians, I don't know, that whales had been caught since. And the whalers were leaving for the Great Bight should they be unsuccessful at Augusta. So that's really interesting that we now celebrate the fact that whales come through on their migration, and Augusta's that really lovely nursery, and, you know, obviously Whale Song was a few weeks ago, celebrating that as a festival. Go back 100-odd years and, you know, we were part of the whole whaling industry, and boats were coming in to take advantage of that. So
1: times have changed, Janine.
0: Glad that does not happen anymore.
1: Yeah.
0: This is Friday Breakfast. We're going to sneak in another Straight Outta Dion soon. Jimmy's up for that. So stay with us. Until then, here's Stereo MCs with Step It Up.

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0: A lot of thoughts went into that lyrics, wasn't it?
1: I love it when it gets really like aggressive.
0: At least you pick up the words really quickly. Your Friday breakfast with Janine and Jamie. And we have a little segment we love called Straight Outta Dion. And this is looking at texts that Dion received last night during his Deep Cuts show. And I'm going to pass over to Jamie. Take it away.
1: How good's footy? Tuned in for the drive home. We'll be sure to catch up on the SoundCloud. Smiley face. Shouts to everyone, birthday camp and Blaze crew, and the newest piggies, Maple and Honey. Couple of boys I rescued from the other week. Wordplay. Smiley face with the tongue out.
0: So piggies, I did check in with Dion because we're like, what's these piggies? Is that his nickname for his family what's going on? Guinea pigs.
1: Yeah.
0: Rusty's a massive fan of guinea pigs. So good on him rescuing
1: those newest piggies. Yes. Shout out to Maple and Honey there.
0: Yeah. Now, we actually this morning didn't do a call out for requests, but we got one anyway. So Jack, who's eaten bacon and egg rolls up in Willy Abrup, this one's for you. It's the Police, Message in a Bottle.

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0: The Dandy Warhols, all the money or the simple life, honey. That's what I say to my husband all the time.
1: Our time is up, Jamie.
0: Oh, that's disappointing.
1: Yeah, you've been listening to Janine and Jamie here on Friday Breakfast. Hope you have enjoyed the morning and hope you have a wonderful day.
0: Absolutely.
1: And our thanks to our wonderful sponsors, our resident coffee roasters, Em and Kim. Nope.
0: Kieran. Kim. Oh, wow, you're really struggling this morning. Thanks to Em and Kieran for not bringing Janine a coffee because she's struggled a lot.
1: Wow. So I was going to say, go get your coffee beans from them at the farmer's market tomorrow morning and I think I'll have to go too. It's been tough. Anyway.
0: Okay, Janine, it's 9:02. 9:02, we are ready to go out. We always like to go out with a bit of a bang to get your Friday going. And so farewell from us. We'll see you again next week. This is I Run by Haven and Caitlin Aragon.

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2: Friday night, it's on again. The Latin Party with Diego. 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
1: Today, I want to tell you about something surprisingly amazing. Bees can actually talk to each other by dancing. It's called the waggle dance, and it's one of the most impressive communication systems in the animal world. When a worker bee finds a good source of nectar or pollen, she flies back to the hive and performs a dance on the honeycomb. The way she moves, how long she waggles, and the angle of her body, and even the speed of her turns, tells the other bees exactly where the food is, how far away it is, and whether it's worth visiting. Think about how wild that is. Without words, maps, or technology, bees manage to give each other GPS-level directions using nothing but movement. Scientists have studied these dances for decades, and they've discovered that bees can communicate distance using the length of a waggle and direction by matching the angle of a dance to the position of the sun. Even more impressively, bees adjust their dances throughout the day as the sun moves, so their directions stay accurate. But the waggle dance isn't just about food. Bees also use it to warn each other about dangers, scout new hive locations, and keep the colony functioning smoothly. Their communication system is so sophisticated that it's inspired research in robotics, AI, and even swarm technology. So next time you see a bee buzzing around a flower, just remember, behind that tiny insect is a whole community sharing information through one of nature's coolest and most efficient languages, dance.
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2: Yeah, yeah, yeah. All out in the place to be, yeah, feel me? Uh-huh. You know what I'm talking about? Ain't nothing to it. Separate the weak from the obsolete. Who say mobsters don't prosper? I foresee a place and time monumental, like they making dimes, like Wilhelmina. I foresee like it's Mason Mines on the MI.

crime. I can't take it like it's made of swine, but can't break it like an agent mind without the torture. Waterboarded to it, turn into reporter. Uber mentioned 10, I treat these sneakers like a tour bus. And we walk the streets like they assure of us. The wishing well failed, just watch the poor come pick the quarters up. And why be satisfied with quarters they be counting? They be wishing more fools a couple quarters in the fountain I foresee. Like I live next

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2: Friday night, it's on again. The Latin Party with Diego. This is a night of frivolity and dancing, so get amongst it. Saturday night, Sean Kirk takes to the Settlers stage. Sean is an award-winning blues and soul troubadour, recognised for his exceptional gift as a born entertainer. Make sure to check out one of the finest blues voices Australia has ever heard. 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

0: with the choices he's made. 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
2: Today we're shining a spotlight on one of Australia's most iconic and charismatic birds, the black cockatoo. With their striking dark plumage, powerful beaks and haunting calls, black cockatoos are a treasured part of our native wildlife. Found across Australia, these birds are more than just beautiful. They're vital to our ecosystems, helping to regenerate forests by spreading seeds. There are several species, including the red-tailed, yellow-tailed and Carnaby's black cockatoo, each with their own unique charm. But sadly, many are now under threat due to habitat loss and climate change. In Noongar culture, the black cockatoo is a spiritual messenger, often seen as a symbol of change or rain to come. So the next time you hear their call echoing through the bush, take a moment to appreciate these feathered legends. And remember, their future is in our hands.
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looking for a true friend or a true lover, or if you've been living undercover. 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
2: A sign to all of the little animal out there, and them look upon the sound and see from there moving forward to righteousness. 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

Hello and welcome to The Long Lunch, sponsored by Settlers Tavern. I'm Victoria and I'll be keeping you company for the next 2 hours, playing some music with chilled vibes to ease you into your Friday afternoon. My first song for you today is Frente, an oldie from 1994.

0: Young Minds Unplugged. Fascinating facts presented by students from Margaret River Senior High School.
1: Imagine an area of such immense gravity that nothing, not even light, can escape from it. Unwittingly, you're considering a black hole, one of the most fascinating phenomena in the universe. Black holes typically form when massive stars collapse at the end of their life cycle, growing by absorbing mass from their surroundings. They're concentrated in a tiny region, fenced by a boundary called an event horizon, and are extremely dense, with gravitational forces so strong that nothing, not even light, can escape. Astronomers mostly study black holes indirectly by monitoring the way their gravity affects stars and the matter pulled into their orbit. At the heart of the Milky Way lies a supermassive black hole, Sagittarius A. The structure is about 4 million times the mass of the Sun and lies approximately 26,000 light years from Earth. We still know so little about our galaxy and the phenomenon at its center. But with more time and research, hopefully we can uncover the mysteries of these fascinating objects.
0: Young Minds Unplugged is presented by students from Margaret River Senior High School. 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

So I mentioned a few weeks ago that the Margaret River Chocolate Factory was hosting a Rocky Road Festival throughout June. I went there last Saturday and wow, there were so many different flavours. I opted for the Black Forest Rocky Road and it was so good. And I also had a hot chocolate while I was there. So get out, support local businesses. And if you love chocolate like me, go and get some of their Rocky Road. It was awesome.

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Well, the time is now 24 minutes to one. If you have just joined me, you are listening to Victoria on The Long Lunch on RMR 101.9. The next song I have for you today is Morgan Saint with a song called You.

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1: 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Hasluck Street, Kawarama, where the wine is as good as the experience.

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1: what? What kind of man weeps at the feet of his wife in pain, holds up the pink and shrieking thing and feels the throb of time? What kind of man wraps the cloth around his waist and holds the baby to his chest, walks through the streets swaying like a drunk in the morning? What kind of man feels the rage of men and only swallows after his daughter's fit? What kind of man bends to hold them in their suffering, in their questions, in their garbled tones of freeze? What kind of man admits his failures, turns over his heavy stones, stands at the feet of grief and wanting, and does not turn away? What kind of man becomes a father, a lasting place?
2: So how am I supposed to sum it up? Listen, this is what the summer does, and I ain't losing any one of us. A mother's love, mother's love. I know it isn't what it is, I wish it's what it was. The love is great, to raise the man that you hate, growing in the man that you make. Knowing if you plan your escape, then the next man's handed his fate. They say that time waits for no man, at least it didn't for my old man. So fuck it, me and the devil used to hold hands and slow dance through the city, through that cold sand. I'm here all fucking weekend, ain't got no plans. We're staring back at the reflections of a grown man. Staring back at the reflections of a grown man.

Yeah, if you're bad, then do it. 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

0: So here on RMR 101.9, we are really passionate about supporting Aussie artists, and especially those that may not be as well known to other, to people. The next song I'm playing is from the band Big Scary. They are a Melbourne duo who formed their band in 2006. And this song is called Asking Right.
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3: 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The Latin Party with Diego. 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

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I'm Victoria and you are listening to The Long Lunch on RMR 101.9. The next song I have for you is from Mallrat, a fantastic young Aussie artist, with her song Horses.

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It's going to be an awesome night, and we would love to see you there.

Well, thank you so much for joining me today. This has been The Long Lunch with Victoria, sponsored by Settlers Tavern. I hope you've enjoyed the music, and I look forward to spending time with you next Friday from 12 till 2 on RMR 101.9. Have a lovely weekend.

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0: Ease into your weekend at CBCO Brewery on Osmington Road. 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

We big jungle is at the back of the mountain. 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And when it tried to sing, its sound is very loud, louder than any other bed in the jungle. 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
2: I hate the winter, can't stand the cold. 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

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But that

0: 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Fascinating facts presented by students from Margaret River Senior High School.
1: Picture this, a dark bathroom, one candle flickering and your face in the mirror. You whisper a name, Bloody Mary. The ritual is simple. Say her name 3 times, or 13, and wait. Some say she appears with blood running down her face, eyes hollow and dark. Others claim she's holding a dead child. The scariest part? Some believe she'll scratch your eyes out or pull you right into the mirror. Where did this come from? Some link Bloody Mary to Queen Mary I of England, who became known for killing Protestants during her rule. Others say she was Mary Worth, a woman accused of being a witch in early America. Whatever the truth, one thing is certain. This legend has lasted for generations. Whether she's real or not, the fear is real. Bloody Mary reminds us that sometimes the scariest monsters are the ones we dare ourselves to summon.
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And there's a man next to you with a killer view of New York. And somehow you managed to get me talking too much. Yeah, there's a rhythm.

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1: Good afternoon and welcome to Out of Office on RMR 101.9, proudly sponsored by Celebration Superstore at the River Hotel. I'm Ian Smith, helping you to ease out of the working week and into the weekend with an hour of great music from across the decades. Over the next 60 minutes, I'm also going to take a look at what's happening around the Margaret River region this weekend, bringing you the latest weather outlook so you can plan your days ahead and let you know what's coming up on RMR thanks to our incredible team of volunteer presenters. So whether you're heading home from work, knocking off for the week, or already getting a head start on the weekend, settle in, keep me company for the next hour. Let's get things underway with some great music here on RMR 101.9. We're going all the way back to 1964. This is Martha Reeves and the Vandellas, Dancing in the Street.

released in early 2020 from her debut album, Not Your Muse. That was Celeste and Stop This Flame. Are you looking for something to do around Margaret River tonight? The weekend is already underway at station sponsors, the Margaret River Brewhouse, where Junie Sounds is serving up a live mix of pop and blues on the deck from this afternoon. She started about 4:30. Great food, cold beer, and hopefully a little winter sunshine. Well, the sun is well and truly on its way out now. You got a pretty good way to knock off the working week. If you're in the mood for something a little different, Strange Brew Wine Bar is hosting the latest installment of its community lecture series. This month's topic is Sail Cargo in the 21st Century with Tim Boykett, and he's exploring how wind-powered freight could play a role in a more sustainable future here in Western Australia. Then later tonight, Settlers Tavern turns up the energy with Latin Party featuring Diego Di Camino. Expect some funky grooves, Latin rhythms and deep house beats from 9 o'clock through until late. If that's not your style, maybe you would just like to stay home and you know, get dressed. Dressed for success. This is Roxette. Yeah!

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Was it life-changing? Meet some fabulous members of our community as they tell their stories, their reasons for living in Margaret River, and of course, their eureka moments. I'm Ian Dignon. 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

All the way back in 1995, that was the Out Here Brothers. And are they the Out Here Brothers or the Out There Brothers? I don't know. That was Boom Boom Boom. Let's take a look at the weekend weather around Margaret River. Right now, it's sitting on 13.1 degrees, feeling a little cooler at 12.3 with cloudy skies and light winds across the region. Saturday starts with a chilly low of 8 degrees before reaching a top of 17. It's going to be partly cloudy with only a slight chance of a shower near the Capes later in the day. Elsewhere, rain is unlikely, with light winds becoming northerly through the middle of the day. Then on Sunday, temperatures range from 12 to 19 degrees. Cloudy conditions are expected, along with a high chance of showers, particularly during the morning and afternoon. So it might be worth keeping the umbrella handy if you're heading out and maybe doing your washing tomorrow instead of Sunday. This is Kylie and Time Bomb.

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0: From all the way back in 2008, that was MGMT and Kids. Let's have a look at what's coming up on RMR this weekend. Once Out of Office wraps up at 6, it's time for Cooking in the Kitchen, proudly sponsored by the Margaret River Beer Co., serving up a tasty mix of R&B, pop and funk to help get dinner preparations underway. Then from 7, a Friday night's Oral Delights with LJ, sponsored by The Hangout. Margaret River delivers 2 hours of funk, hip-hop, reggae, ska, house and plenty more before DJ Rex takes over from 9 with House of Rex and a dance floor ready soundtrack through to 11. Saturday features Garden Party with Gillian Pierce at midday, sponsored by Lazarus Horticulture, followed by Eureka Moments with Ian Dignan, and then the Nate and Jaden Hour. Then warm up your Saturday night with Dancing in the Dark at 5 and the Housewarming Party with Evan from 8. And then Sunday starts with Richard Lee Pullen's mixtape from 10. Then from 1, I'll be back with Take Me Back, proudly sponsored by Strange Brew Wine Bar, followed by Bo's brand new show at 3, and then The Backbeat with Michaela at 4. And that's just a snapshot. Head to rmr1019.com for the full program, including repeats on RMR 101.9. I've got some brand new music now from some lads, some brothers. They used to be called the Hunt Brothers. They are an emerging Australian folk pop duo known for blending honest storytelling with laid back energy. This is a brand new release. This is Cali Road and Falling Fast.
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Hailing from Colorado, that was 303 from 2010 and Double Vision. Let's have a look at what's happening around town tomorrow. Saturday starts bright and early at the Margaret River Farmers Market from 7:30 a.m. Since 2002, this award-winning farmers market has connected locals and visitors with the very best fresh produce, artisan foods and seasonal flavours from across the region. If it's grown, made or harvested locally, there's a good chance you'll find it there. If you're feeling lucky this weekend, CBCO Brewing Margaret River is running the Goldie Shot. Three golden golf balls, one hole-in-one target, and the chance to walk away with $5,000. Add live music, lawn games, and a brewery full of good food and great beer. And you've got plenty of reasons to stop by station sponsors CBCO Brewing Margaret River. Saturday night brings the winter solstice party to station sponsors Strange Brew Wine Bar with DJ Mandy B, soundtracking the longest night of the year. And over at station sponsors Settlers Tavern, award-winning blues and soul performer Sean Kirk takes to the stage. With a reputation as one of Australia's finest live entertainers, it is set to be a huge night of music. Now, speaking of huge nights of music, well, Australian music, here's another brand new track, this time from Queensland-based singer, songwriter and multi-instrumentalist Jen Mize. She is the leader of the award-winning eight-piece band Jen Mize and the Rough and Tumble. This is another brand new track released last week. This is North Carolina.

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I don't know what year that was from, but that was Everything But the Girl and Missing. This is Out of Office on RMR 101.9, proudly sponsored by Celebration Superstore at the River Hotel. There is plenty happening around the region this weekend, or to wrap up the weekend on Sunday. Over at Nullarbuttit Mia, the Margaret River Heart, thanks to Arts Margaret River, they are celebrating World Make Music Day with an afternoon of live performances from South Regional TAFE students, along with a relaxing sound bath meditation led by Uta Coleman and Tamara Ustam. The event is free, but registrations are essential, so head to artsmargaretriver.com, and attendees are encouraged to bring along a yoga mat or cushion. Over at Strange Brew Wine Bar, station sponsors Strange Brew Wine Bar, Swing and Brews returns with a live swing session, while Settlers Tavern welcomes local favourite Olive May. Following a breakout year that has seen her gain attention across the Australian country music scene, Olive May has quickly become one of the region's most exciting rising stars. Meanwhile, Squid will be providing the soundtrack to the Sunday session at the Margaret River Brewhouse, delivering live music on the deck alongside good food, cold drinks and a relaxed atmosphere. And while bookings have closed for this weekend, CB Co's new Paddock to Banquet roast lunch is worth keeping in mind for next Sunday. Bookings for their Paddock to Banquet roast lunch, bookings close at lunch at midday on Fridays. So if you're thinking, looking to do something next weekend, maybe head to CB Co's website and book the Paddock to Banquet roast lunch. All right, this is Out of Office on RMR 101.9. I'm Ian Smith. This is Steps.

When the clock strikes 8, the underground awakens. Enter the witching hours for the finest black metal, death metal, and extreme sounds from around the world. 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

Ah, Whitney, will there ever be another voice like you? 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

The prompts. Thanks for supporting RMR 101.9. My little thing has all moved all around and I cannot find my spot. Here we go. This is Wiz Khalifa and Black and Yellow.

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1: 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Thanks for your company this afternoon. Hopefully we've helped ease you into the weekend, given you a few ideas for things to see and do around the region over the next couple of days. Don't go anywhere, though, because coming up right now, it's Cooking in the Kitchen, proudly sponsored by the Margaret River Beer Co., serving up a delicious mix of R&B, pop and funk to help get your Friday night underway. Then from 7, LJ takes control with Friday Night's Oral Delights, proudly sponsored by the Hangout Margaret River, to soundtrack the start of your weekend. I'm going to leave you with another brand new track, this time from Sonny Federa and his new album, Can We Do It All Again? This is Feel Again. Have a fantastic weekend. Stay safe, and I'll catch you next week. I'll hear right here on RMR 101.9.

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1: 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Something big, something mega, something copious, something capacious, something kajunga.
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1: Oh, yeah, baby, for the next 2 hours, consider reality officially postponed. We've got funky beats, oddball treats, and enough musical magic to keep the neighbours guessing. So here we go.

good evening, one and all out there in RMR 101.9 land. And welcome back to another episode of Friday Night's Oral Delights, which is proudly backed by the Hangout, Margaret River, those climbing legends down there on Station Road. LJ is my name. I'm going to be spinning some funky tunes tonight. And for the next 2 hours, I'm definitely going to be your musical guide through the weird, the wonderful, and downright groovy. I hope you've all survived the working week and are keeping warm through this chilly weather. Don't worry, though. I've got a hefty stack of tunes lined up that's definitely going to get your blood flowing. And in the first hour, you're going to hear from Cut Capers, Break Estra, Down to the Bone, and Public Enemy frontman Chuck D makes an appearance tonight as well, plus plenty more musical goodness from around the globe. Now, obviously, by this stage, you should all have our text line permanently saved in your phones, and if you don't, honestly, well, what the hell are you doing? Anyway, our number is 0455 638 554. Send me a message and say good day. Tell me how your week's been. Obviously, what's on the menu for tonight and where you're headed for your next holiday. Just let me know that you're listening. Let's light up the message board a bit like a Christmas tree. And a special shout out to my good mate Lovey, who I told last weekend that I was actually doing a radio show, and he was frothing to listen in. So, mate, Lovey, I am stoked that you are listening in tonight, mate. I hope you're having a good time at work, and it makes, hopefully these tunes makes the night go a little bit quicker for you, buddy. Now, as always, a friendly warning before we kick off. Some tracks tonight may contain the occasional colourful piece of language, so if that's not your cup of tea, you best leave now. All right, let's get the party started. We're going to head to Germany first, where this group formed back in 2004, and they've been blending jazz and funk and soul into something pretty special. The Juju Orchestra is their name, and this is the Mo Horizons Latin-style remix of their song, What Is Hip? And turn it up.

At the Hangout, our indoor rock climbing provides a physical challenge that tests your strength, balance, and technique with just enough height to make it exciting. Bouldering is easy to try for all abilities, age 6 and older, no booking required, no instruction needed, no specialist climbing gear, just a quick intro and safety induction, and you're ready to climb. Come visit the Hangout Margaret River, station sponsor.

Yeah, that was the mighty 11-piece outfit by the name of Cut Capers. Now, they're from Bristol in the UK. That song was The Man Who Pedals Past, and it's lifted from their amazing 2016 album, Say What. Before that, we heard the brand new Heavies, who were teaming up with Gangstar on the vocals for It's Getting Hectic. And before that as well was a former Aussie, but now a Bali-based multi-instrumentalist and producer by the name of Schizophrenic with Spark Me. Hey guys, did you happen to catch the new kid on the block here at the station yesterday? 2 p.m. The Lizard Lounge, hosted by the one and only Lizard Man, or Lang. Really good beats that were being played on the show, and he even played a couple of songs that he has made himself, and they were some pretty darn good beats, I must say myself. So well done to you, Lang. Great to have you at the station, mate. So listen out, everyone. Next Thursday on RMR 101.9 from 2 p.m. Okay, let's keep moving. Funk mixed with hip-hop, a pretty delicious recipe. Add in one of my all-time favourite MCs, Mr. Charlie Tuna, and you got something special cooking for sure. Now, this is a family rap from Bakestra. Now, it features Charlie Tuna, as I said, plus Soup. They're both from Jurassic 5, adding Double K from People Under the Sun, and it's right here on Friday Night's All the Lights. Let's do it.

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yeah, very sexy little handful of tunes right there for you all. And if we rewind the tape and stroll back through them from the top, you first heard Breakestra with Family Rap. Then we crossed the Mediterranean to Greece for a producer by the name of C. D'Afro and his song Funkaholic, which slid beautifully into American super funk outfit The Breaks and their cracking tune Party Like a Rich Kid. From there, we hopped over to Italy for electro pioneer Fabio S and his Cuban flavored groove Alma de Cuba, before wrapping things up with UK jazz funk legends Down to the Bone and their song The Special Brand. Okay, now here's a bit of an interesting fact that I looked into while researching Down to the Bone. Now, since 2014, they've actually operated with two separate lineups. They've got one based in the UK and another in the US. Now, I'm not entirely sure how that works, especially for Christmas parties, but what I do know is whatever they're doing, it definitely works. Great sound, that one. Okay, let's keep the good times rolling. Here's hip-hop royalty and the unmistakable voice of Public Enemy frontman Chuck D with Every Tick, Tick, Tick, right here on Friday nights, All Delights, proudly backed by The Hangout, Margaret River.

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2: Welcome back, legends, to Friday Night's All Delights, proudly sponsored by the fine folk at the Hangout. Mark River, my name is LJ, and I'm the bloke responsible for all these funk-infused vibrations that you've been enjoying over the last hour. And speaking of hours, we've officially ticked one off, and we've got one glorious hour still to go. Then as the clock strikes nine, well, you all know what happens. The House of Rec storms into the studio and transforms your radio into a full-blown rave festival, a bit like Cinderella, except instead of a pumpkin turning into a carriage, your lounge room is going to turn into a big dance floor. Anyway, I hope you've been enjoying the road so far. This second hour is absolutely stacked. We've got a brilliant cover of a Sublime classic from Stick Figure and Slightly Stupid. I've got a little something from Snoop Dogg. Supermoon is serving up a funky little gem, and if the radio gods are smiling on us,

perhaps even some disclosure to finish off. All right, but first, let's kick off hour number two with a slice of quality house music from the UCO duo Saison, S-A-I-S-O-N. Since emerging in the early 2010s, they have built a reputation for crafting lovely little groove music to move your feet and on occasion your soul. So crank this one up loud, annoy the neighbours, and let's get straight into it. This is Saison with Moody Blues on Friday nights or all the lights.

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1: Were you raised on the sound of the 90s and 2000s when guitars were loud, choruses were huge, and the indie scene ruled? 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

Now everybody try to find a good hiding place. This old tree is gonna be the base. I'm gonna close my eyes and hide my face and count to 100 by 5s. 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
3: Mr. Al Lindrum and his magic hat playing a little game of hide and seek right there. Now, before that, you heard Stick Figure and Slightly Stupid putting their own laid-back spin on the mighty Sublime classic Slow Rule. Now, that's taken from a tribute album released about a year ago now. It's called Look at the Love We Found. Collection of artists paying homage to one of the most influential bands to ever emerge from America. One of my all-time favourite bands as well, and they have played here quite a few times on Friday nights, All the Lights. Also sneaking into that set was Young MC and Ski Whiff. That was called Bump Bump, and because apparently some songs aren't content with just being funky once. Now, ladies and gentlemen, it's time for a brief public service announcement. The next track, it does contain language that may cause offence to some listeners, excitement to others, and absolutely no surprise to whosoever if you're familiar with the artist. So consider yourselves warned. Here is a hip-hop icon and part-time gin connoisseur by the name of Snoop D-O-double-G with G's and Hustlers. It's time to bounce.

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0: vintage.
1: Okay, let's do a very quick rewind on that last set from the top. You heard from Snoop D-O-double-G with his classic G's and Hustlers. Then we move to Canadian funk and soul band The Brooks with their classic Turn Up the Sound. After that was a German DJ producer by the name of Wurzelholz with his song Piano Boogie, which was followed by Southern Californian DJ producer Supermoon with Funky Junkie. And last but not least was a UK nine-piece jazz funk band by the name of Mellomatic, and that was their tune Ain't Tired Yet. And if you ain't tired yet, well, that's a win for you. Pretty much, because the House of Rex will be here at 9 p.m. He's definitely going to lift your night into another sphere. And that means from me, my time is nearing. Yes, I still have a few songs to spin before Rex takes over. So I'm definitely going to have to say my adios, my goodbye, my au revoir, my catch you later, alligator, before he gets here. Now, thanks for hanging out with me again tonight on another Friday night's Oral Delights. I do hope you've enjoyed the tunes and maybe heard a new band that you love. It's all about sharing the love. Have a safe weekend ahead, my friends. Stay warm. My name is LJ. Peace out, y'all. Yee-hoo.

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We are that sweaty tent at 3 a.m. and you're down the front, shoulder to shoulder with your newest best friend. The headliner's playing a secret set. 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

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We've got some fresh tracks to get you started on your weekend, whether you're staying in or going out. 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

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Yeah. Damn, baby, all I need is a little bit. Yeah. Damn, baby, all I need is a little bit. Yeah. Damn, baby, all I need is a little bit.

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came from. I just need you to forget about everything right now. Right now is the music. Right now is the moment. Right now is the time.

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When the clock strikes 8, the underground awakens. 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

Sinatra. 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You have a perfect voice to sing calypso. 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Ah, Frankie Sinatra. 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

0: 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You're your own, yourself. So just remember where you come from.
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1: 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And you too can belong.

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don't die on a Sunday, because that seems like the most obvious day to die. I hope I go on a Friday when they least expect it, in my element when it comes to surprise. I wonder what day I'll fall in love, or if it be a gradual process like falling asleep. One that takes weeks and weeks, then only runs for one season like it's Freaks and Geeks. Always hoped it'd be autumn with its leaves and fleece, a full circle around the lake to avoid the geese. And then I stare at our reflection, cause we're fighting.

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Was thinking about that parking fine. 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

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Let me see through your eyes where there is so much life. We are biding our time for these myths to unwind, for these changes we will confront. So please beware with every place that you head, and look to your soul for these things that you know. For the trees that we see cannot

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But you persuade me to define what I'm saying in it. 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

Because the media makes it that way too. Media's always done that for years. But I think, you know, most people in Warrabinda, we just, hardly ever hear anybody talk about a lot of whitefellas in a hatred sort of a way. There's very few people that do it. It's not even hatred. I think it's more frustration and anger, you know? And I think we've become so tolerant of what the newspapers have done and the media's done. I think we as Aboriginal people, we have learned to turn the other cheek. If we get too wrapped up into responding to the newspapers and the news feeds, that's all we'll ever be doing. It's just responding to discrimination all the time. It doesn't take away the goodness of people's hearts.

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0: 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Computer says yes.
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